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1: Where every beat is an emotion that keeps you glued. 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
0: 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Don't lose the beat. 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
3: Today is Monday, August 31st. The sun rises in Lisbon at 7.06 a.m. and sets at 8.04 p.m. In Montevideo, sunrise at 7.08 a.m. and sunset at 6.20 p.m. Among the events from the past that took place on this day, we remember that in 1907, representatives of Great Britain and the Russian Empire signed the Anglo-Russian Convention in St. Petersburg, officially resolving long-standing imperial disputes over Persia, Afghanistan, and Tibet. By establishing defined spheres of influence across Central Asia, the agreement brought an end to the Great Game and consolidated the Triple Entente alongside France prior to World War I. In 1980, following weeks of widespread strikes across Polish industrial centers, government representatives and striking workers signed the historic Gdansk Agreement at the Lenin Shipyard. Led by electrician Lech Walesa, the agreement granted workers the legal right to form self-governing, independent trade unions, leading directly to the birth of Solidarnosc Solidarity, the first independent labor movement in the Soviet bloc. In 1997, Diana, Princess of Wales, her companion Dodi Fayed, and driver Henri Paul died in a high-speed car crash inside the Pont de l'Alma tunnel in Paris while fleeing pursuing paparazzi photographers. The sudden tragedy sparked unprecedented worldwide public mourning, intense media scrutiny of privacy laws, and lasting reflection on the relationship between the British monarchy and the public. In 2016, the Federal Senate of Brazil voted 61-20 to impeach and remove President Dilma Rousseff from office, ending 13 years of governing rule by the Workers' Party. Found guilty of manipulating fiscal accounting rules to disguise budget deficits, her removal concluded a bitter political crisis that deeply polarized the South American nation. And that is all for today. The Italian Network Almanac returns tomorrow.

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2: Today is Monday, August 31st. The sun rises in Lisbon at 7.06 a.m. and sets at 8.04 p.m. In Montevideo, sunrise at 7.08 a.m. and sunset at 6.20 p.m. Among the events from the past that took place on this day, we remember that in 1907, representatives of Great Britain and the Russian Empire signed the Anglo-Russian Convention in St. Petersburg, officially resolving long-standing imperial disputes over Persia, Afghanistan, and Tibet. By establishing defined spheres of influence across Central Asia, the agreement brought an end to the Great Game and consolidated the Triple Entente alongside France prior to World War I. In 1980, following weeks of widespread strikes across Polish industrial centers, government representatives and striking workers signed the historic Gdansk Agreement at the Lenin Shipyard. Led by electrician Lech Walesa, the agreement granted workers the legal right to form self-governing, independent trade unions, leading directly to the birth of Solidarnosc Solidarity, the first independent labor movement in the Soviet bloc. In 1997, Diana, Princess of Wales, her companion Dodi Fayed, and driver Henri Paul died in a high-speed car crash inside the Pont de l'Alma tunnel in Paris while fleeing pursuing paparazzi photographers. The sudden tragedy sparked unprecedented worldwide public mourning, intense media scrutiny of privacy laws, and lasting reflection on the relationship between the British monarchy and the public. In 2016, the Federal Senate of Brazil voted 61-20 to impeach and remove President Dilma Rousseff from office, ending 13 years of governing rule by the Workers' Party. Found guilty of manipulating fiscal accounting rules to disguise budget deficits, her removal concluded a bitter political crisis that deeply polarized the South American nation. And that is all for today. The Italian Network Almanac returns tomorrow.
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3: Today is Monday, August 31st. The sun rises in Lisbon at 7:06 a.m. and sets at 8:04 p.m. In Montevideo, sunrise at 7:08 a.m. and sunset at 6:20 p.m. Among the events from the past that took place on this day, we remember that in 1907, representatives of Great Britain and the Russian Empire signed the Anglo-Russian Convention in St. Petersburg, officially resolving long-standing imperial disputes over Persia, Afghanistan, and Tibet. By establishing defined spheres of influence across Central Asia, the agreement brought an end to the Great Game and consolidated the Triple Entente alongside France prior to World War I. In 1980, following weeks of widespread strikes across Polish industrial centers, government representatives and striking workers signed the historic Gdansk Agreement at the Lenin Shipyard. Led by electrician Lech Walesa, the agreement granted workers the legal right to form self-governing, independent trade unions, leading directly to the birth of Solidarnosc Solidarity, the first independent labor movement in the Soviet bloc. In 1997, Diana, Princess of Wales, her companion Dodi Fayed, and driver Henri Paul died in a high-speed car crash inside the Pont de l'Alma tunnel in Paris while fleeing pursuing paparazzi photographers. The sudden tragedy sparked unprecedented worldwide public mourning, intense media scrutiny of privacy laws, and lasting reflection on the relationship between the British monarchy and the public. In 2016, the Federal Senate of Brazil voted 61-20 to impeach and remove President Dilma Rousseff from office, ending 13 years of governing rule by the Workers' Party. Found guilty of manipulating fiscal accounting rules to disguise budget deficits, her removal concluded a bitter political crisis that deeply polarized the South American nation. And that is all for today. The Italian Network Almanac returns tomorrow.
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6: Today is Monday, August 31st. The sun rises in Lisbon at 7:06 a.m. and sets at 8:04 p.m. In Montevideo, sunrise at 7:08 a.m. and sunset at 6:20 p.m. Among the events from the past that took place on this day, we remember that in 1907, representatives of Great Britain and the Russian Empire signed the Anglo-Russian Convention in St. Petersburg, officially resolving long-standing imperial disputes over Persia, Afghanistan, and Tibet. By establishing defined spheres of influence across Central Asia, the agreement brought an end to the Great Game and consolidated the Triple Entente alongside France prior to World War I. In 1980, following weeks of widespread strikes across Polish industrial centers, government representatives and striking workers signed the historic Gdansk Agreement at the Lenin Shipyard. Led by electrician Lech Walesa, the agreement granted workers the legal right to form self-governing, independent trade unions, leading directly to the birth of Solidarnosc Solidarity, the first independent labor movement in the Soviet bloc. In 1997, Diana, Princess of Wales, her companion Dodi Fayed, and driver Henri Paul died in a high-speed car crash inside the Pont de l'Alma tunnel in Paris while fleeing pursuing paparazzi photographers. The sudden tragedy sparked unprecedented worldwide public mourning, intense media scrutiny of privacy laws, and lasting reflection on the relationship between the British monarchy and the public. In 2016, the Federal Senate of Brazil voted 61-20 to impeach and remove President Dilma Rousseff from office, ending 13 years of governing rule by the Workers' Party. Found guilty of manipulating fiscal accounting rules to disguise budget deficits, her removal concluded a bitter political crisis that deeply polarized the South American nation. And that is all for today. The Italian Network Almanac returns tomorrow.
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3: Today is Monday, August 31st. The sun rises in Lisbon at 7.06 a.m. and sets at 8.04 p.m. In Montevideo, sunrise at 7.08 a.m. and sunset at 6.20 p.m. Among the events from the past that took place on this day, we remember that in 1907, representatives of Great Britain and the Russian Empire signed the Anglo-Russian Convention in St. Petersburg, officially resolving long-standing imperial disputes over Persia, Afghanistan, and Tibet. By establishing defined spheres of influence across Central Asia, the agreement brought an end to the Great Game and consolidated the Triple Entente alongside France prior to World War I. In 1980, following weeks of widespread strikes across Polish industrial centers, government representatives and striking workers signed the historic Gdansk Agreement at the Lenin Shipyard. Led by electrician Lech Walesa, the agreement granted workers the legal right to form self-governing, independent trade unions, leading directly to the birth of Solidarnosc Solidarity, the first independent labor movement in the Soviet bloc. In 1997, Diana, Princess of Wales, her companion Dodi Fayed, and driver Henri Paul died in a high-speed car crash inside the Pont de l'Alma tunnel in Paris while fleeing pursuing paparazzi photographers. The sudden tragedy sparked unprecedented worldwide public mourning, intense media scrutiny of privacy laws, and lasting reflection on the relationship between the British monarchy and the public. In 2016, the Federal Senate of Brazil voted 61-20 to impeach and remove President Dilma Rousseff from office, ending 13 years of governing rule by the Workers' Party. Found guilty of manipulating fiscal accounting rules to disguise budget deficits, her removal concluded a bitter political crisis that deeply polarized the South American nation. And that is all for today. The Italian Network Almanac returns tomorrow.
4: 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'Cause your rhythm is freedom. 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

0: 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Il ritmo della musica che definisce il nostro lifestyle. 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
1: Dietro ogni opera c'è un'anima. 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
2: You're listening to Radio Italia Network. And this is Story of an Artist. The journey of Martin Garrix. From a young prodigy in the Dutch electronic music scene to a global superstar, Martin Garrix's rise to fame has been nothing short of extraordinary. His breakthrough came with a track that changed the EDM landscape forever, Animals. But it didn't stop there. Martin's journey is still unfolding, one beat at a time. Born in 1996 in Amsterdam, Martin Garrix was drawn to music at an early age. By the age of 8, he started taking guitar lessons. But it was a glimpse of Tiësto's live performance at the 2004 Athens Olympics that inspired him to pursue DJing and music production. By 14, Garrix started producing. And at just 17, he signed his first major contract. The track that launched Garrix into global stardom. Animals, 2013, became a festival anthem. With its unforgettable build-up and powerful drop, it marked the beginning of Garrix's reign over the main stage.

Released in 2014, Helicopter was another massive hit. Garrix showcased his ability to create high-energy tracks that still held melodic depth. The drop in this track became a signature for Garrix's style,

didn't just have a hit. He had a formula. He combined high energy, emotive melodies, and clean, punchy drops. In 2014, he was named number one DJ in the world by DJ Mag at just 18 years old. It was clear that Garrix was more than just a rising star. He was the future of EDM. A collaboration that defined his sound even further. Wizard was an anthem of the EDM era. Big in stadiums, festivals, and dance floors worldwide. The driving synths and sharp drops still make it a fan favorite.

a collaboration with Dimitri Vegas and Like Mike that took the EDM scene by storm. It became one of the most played tracks at festival mainstages. It was a loud, aggressive track, designed to make crowds go wild.

title track of the album. A perfect example of Garrix's blend of melodic house and progressive elements. It's a track that fills the dance floor, but also touches the heart.

one of the standout moments in his career. The live version of Animals is where Garrix truly shines. His ability to work a crowd, control energy, and build anticipation. The track is still a staple of his live performances.

By 2015, Garrix was taking risks. Proxy, released on his label, was a darker, more experimental track that showed his ability to evolve. While still maintaining his festival-ready style, Garrix began experimenting with new sounds and arrangements. A heavier, techno-infused track that would later influence Garrix's future work in other genres. It's one of the tracks that defined his range as an artist.

Martin Garrix's career is just getting started. But his influence on EDM, his rise from bedroom producer to festival headliner, has already reshaped the landscape. From Animals to the main stage, Garrix didn't just play, he created. Now we pause for a moment. But in the next part, we'll look at his collaborations, his musical maturity, and how he continues to evolve as a global superstar. Only here on Radio Italia Network.

Montevideo, sunrise at 7:08 a.m. and sunset at 6:20 p.m. Among the events from the past that took place on this day, we remember that in 1907, representatives of Great Britain and the Russian Empire signed the Anglo-Russian Convention in St. Petersburg, officially resolving long-standing imperial disputes over Persia, Afghanistan, and Tibet. By establishing defined spheres of influence across Central Asia, the agreement brought an end to the Great Game and consolidated the Triple Entente alongside France prior to World War I. In 1980, following weeks of widespread strikes across Polish industrial centers, government representatives and striking workers signed the historic Gdansk Agreement at the Lenin Shipyard. Led by electrician Lech Walesa, the agreement granted workers the legal right to form self-governing, independent trade unions, leading directly to the birth of Solidarnosc Solidarity, the first independent labor movement in the Soviet bloc. In 1997, Diana, Princess of Wales, her companion Dodi Fayed, and driver Henri Paul died in a high-speed car crash inside the Pont de l'Alma tunnel in Paris while fleeing pursuing paparazzi photographers. The sudden tragedy sparked unprecedented worldwide public mourning, intense media scrutiny of privacy laws, and lasting reflection on the relationship between the British monarchy and the public. In 2016, the Federal Senate of Brazil voted 61-20 to impeach and remove President Dilma Rousseff from office, ending 13 years of governing rule by the Workers' Party. Found guilty of manipulating fiscal accounting rules to disguise budget deficits, her removal concluded a bitter political crisis that deeply polarized the South American nation. And that is all for today. The Italian Network Almanac returns tomorrow. 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
1: 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Every artist has a journey to tell, a path they've walked. And today, you'll hear theirs. 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
3: You're listening to Radio Italia Network. And this is Story of an Artist, part two of our deep dive into the world of Martin Garrix. From underground clubs to global stadiums, Garrix didn't just stay in the world of EDM. He expanded it, making sure that his sound crossed boundaries into pop music, radio, and beyond. Released in 2014, Gold Skies took Garrix's signature sound and pushed it into new, commercial territory. This wasn't just a dance album. It was a declaration that Garrix could bridge the gap between EDM and pop. His rise was not about one song or one sound. It was about building emotional connections with the crowd. A high-energy anthem that brings Garrix's festival sound to the forefront. While Animals was his breakthrough, Helicopter marked the point where he began to truly own the main stage.

an uplifting anthem that combines progressive house with melodic elements. This track's title track captured the golden light of Garrix's sound, inspiring youth, energy, and optimism.

In 2017, Garrix released Scared to Be Lonely, a collaboration with the up-and-coming Dua Lipa. This song was a perfect crossover between EDM and pop, with Dua Lipa's powerful vocals bringing emotion and depth to Garrix's production. It became a radio hit and a club anthem, bridging Garrix's loyal fans with a new, mainstream audience.

a track about loneliness and yearning, but also about finding strength in vulnerability. Garrix's production, melancholic but still upbeat, proved that he could create music for more than just the dance floor. If I-

Another massive hit, In the Name of Love, brought Garrix closer to mainstream success. Bebe Rexha's emotive vocals lifted the track to chart-topping heights. And Garrix's deep, driving bass laid a perfect foundation for her voice. In 2015, Garrix teamed up with Usher for Don't Look Down, a track that combined R&B and house music. It was a game-changer, pushing Garrix deeper into pop music while still keeping his EDM roots intact. The smooth blend of Usher's soulful vocals with Garrix's signature house beats created something unique. It was a track that could play in a club, on the radio, or on TV.

another collaboration, this time with Alesso and Usher. It's a true festival anthem, with high energy production and Usher's unmistakable voice carrying the melody.

0: By 2016, Garrix was no longer just a DJ. He was an EDM icon, headlining massive events like Tomorrowland, Ultra Music Festival, and even performing at the Billboard Music Awards. His sets became known for their emotional highs and crowd connection, blurring the lines between EDM and pop. The live version of Animals captures the raw energy of a Garrix show. It's the song that made him. But hearing it in front of thousands of fans, you realize how timeless it has become. Garrix isn't just a DJ. He's an artist, a collaborator, and a force within both EDM and pop music. His ability to connect with artists across genres has allowed him to create a sound that speaks to both the masses and the underground. Now we pause for a moment. But in the next part, we'll explore his deeper sound, his collaborations with stars like Avicii and Coldplay, and how Garrix has cemented his place in electronic music history. Only here on Radio Italia Network.
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3: Today is Monday, August 31st. The sun rises in Lisbon at 7:06 a.m. and sets at 8:04 p.m. In Montevideo, sunrise at 7:08 a.m. and sunset at 6:20 p.m. Among the events from the past that took place on this day, we remember that in 1907, representatives of Great Britain and the Russian Empire signed the Anglo-Russian Convention in St. Petersburg, officially resolving long-standing imperial disputes over Persia, Afghanistan, and Tibet. By establishing defined spheres of influence across Central Asia, the agreement brought an end to the Great Game and consolidated the Triple Entente alongside France prior to World War I. In 1980, following weeks of widespread strikes across Polish industrial centers, government representatives and striking workers signed the historic Gdansk Agreement at the Lenin Shipyard. Led by electrician Lech Walesa, the agreement granted workers the legal right to form self-governing, independent trade unions, leading directly to the birth of Solidarnosc Solidarity, the first independent labor movement in the Soviet bloc. In 1997, Diana, Princess of Wales, her companion Dodi Fayed, and driver Henri Paul died in a high-speed car crash inside the Pont de l'Alma tunnel in Paris while fleeing pursuing paparazzi photographers. The sudden tragedy sparked unprecedented worldwide public mourning, intense media scrutiny of privacy laws, and lasting reflection on the relationship between the British monarchy and the public. In 2016, the Federal Senate of Brazil voted 61-20 to impeach and remove President Dilma Rousseff from office, ending 13 years of governing rule by the Workers' Party. Found guilty of manipulating fiscal accounting rules to disguise budget deficits, her removal concluded a bitter political crisis that deeply polarized the South American nation. And that is all for today. The Italian Network Almanac returns tomorrow.
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1: Every legend begins with a story of passion, struggle, and triumph. 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
3: You're listening to Radio Italia Network. And this is Story of an Artist. Part 3 of our exploration into the life and music of Martin Garrix. By now, Garrix had established himself as a global force, dominating festival stages. But his sound began evolving beyond the big room. In 2020, he released No Sleep, a track that hinted at a more introspective, emotional side to the young DJ, and opened doors to his next chapter. Released in 2020, No Sleep marked a new era for Garrix. While his earlier hits were mainly designed for festival sets, this track had soul. It was a melodic house track, but with a twist of pop that resonated deeply, showing Garrix's growth as a producer and a songwriter. He wasn't just chasing drops, he was chasing emotion. The song's low-key intro contrasts Garrix's past, but then rises into an anthemic bridge that makes you feel every note. It's a track that speaks to quiet ambition and personal reflection. It's also one of Garrix's most honest songs to date.

By 2016, Garrix was experimenting more. In collaboration with TV Noise, Lions in the Wild explored new textures and energy. It wasn't just about festival bangers anymore. This track was vibrant, with a free-flowing rhythm and an almost tribal quality. The track is experimental while still sounding like Garrix's signature style. It's a reminder of the diversity in his sound. Mixing tribal rhythms with electronic beats and sharp synths.

In 2013, Gold Skies became Garrix's first major release. But as his career progressed, his sound evolved into something that was still undeniably his, but more nuanced. His ability to blend melodic house with pop elements, while maintaining his roots in progressive and future house, created a unique signature sound. A track that blends optimism with melodic depth. It's a song that can move the dance floor, but still make you reflect on life's beauty.

a remix of his iconic track. Animals, Reboot, brings a deeper, more minimalist approach to the once anthem-filled song. The new version shows just how far Garrix had come, reinterpreting his earlier work with a more mature perspective. In 2021, Garrix worked with Coldplay on their track Heavenly ** for the Everyday Life album. It wasn't just a big moment for Garrix, it was a moment for pop and EDM to truly meet in the middle. Garrix worked his magic by giving Coldplay's melodic power a more electronic feel, creating a track that felt timeless, emotional, and breathtaking. The live version of this track is proof that Garrix's sound doesn't just live in the studio. It lives in the crowd.

collaboration that became a favorite among Garrix's followers. With Aliza's dreamy vocals and Garrix's trademark sound, this track was anthemic, filled with energy, and a beautiful balance of emotion and dynamism.

Martin Garrix's journey is just getting started. From his debut single Animals to his recent work with Coldplay, Garrix has become an artist known for pushing the boundaries of both EDM and pop music. Now we pause for a moment

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9: Today is Monday, August 31st. The sun rises in Lisbon at 7:06 a.m. and sets at 8:04 p.m. In Montevideo, sunrise at 7:08 a.m. and sunset at 6:20 p.m. Among the events from the past that took place on this day, we remember that in 1907, representatives of Great Britain and the Russian Empire signed the Anglo-Russian Convention in St. Petersburg, officially resolving long-standing imperial disputes over Persia, Afghanistan, and Tibet. By establishing defined spheres of influence across Central Asia, the agreement brought an end to the Great Game and consolidated the Triple Entente alongside France prior to World War I. In 1980, following weeks of widespread strikes across Polish industrial centers, government representatives and striking workers signed the historic Gdansk Agreement at the Lenin Shipyard. Led by electrician Lech Walesa, the agreement granted workers the legal right to form self-governing, independent trade unions, leading directly to the birth of Solidarnosc Solidarity, the first independent labor movement in the Soviet bloc. In 1997, Diana, Princess of Wales, her companion Dodi Fayed, and driver Henri Paul died in a high-speed car crash inside the Pont de l'Alma tunnel in Paris while fleeing pursuing paparazzi photographers. The sudden tragedy sparked unprecedented worldwide public mourning, intense media scrutiny of privacy laws, and lasting reflection on the relationship between the British monarchy and the public. In 2016, the Federal Senate of Brazil voted 61-20 to impeach and remove President Dilma Rousseff from office, ending 13 years of governing rule by the Workers' Party. Found guilty of manipulating fiscal accounting rules to disguise budget deficits, her removal concluded a bitter political crisis that deeply polarized the South American nation. And that is all for today. The Italian Network Almanac returns tomorrow.
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3: 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And this is Story of an Artist. Part 4, the final chapter of Martin Garrix's musical journey. From a festival favorite to a boundary-pushing artist, Martin's growth as a producer has been nothing short of impressive. As Garrix continues to redefine his style, he remains one of the most exciting and influential names in global dance music. By the time Martin Garrix released Gold Skies in 2013, he had already proven his mastery over the festival circuit. But it wasn't enough to simply make anthems. Garrix wanted to expand his sound. Gold Skies was an album that combined Garrix's signature style with more personal themes. He began to experiment with genres, blending pop, indie, and even acoustic elements. One of Garrix's most high-profile collaborations, with Usher's soulful vocals and Alesso's sweeping melodies, this track became an instant classic at festivals and radio stations alike. No Sleep marked a shift towards more emotional and personal songwriting. Bond's emotive vocal delivery blends seamlessly with Garrix's smooth production, making it a more reflective addition to his catalogue.

Throughout his career, Garrix proved that he wasn't just an EDM star. He was a master collaborator, working with a diverse range of artists to create songs that had a lasting impact on both pop and electronic music. His collaborations with Usher, Bebe Rexha, and Dua Lipa helped him stay at the forefront of global pop culture. While his work with Coldplay demonstrated his ability to cross over into alternative and indie music, a true festival anthem that blends the emotional depth of Garrix's earlier work with more mainstream accessibility. This track helped solidify Garrix's position as a leader in the new generation of dance music producers. A reworking of the iconic track that started it all. The reboot version brings a fresh, experimental vibe to Garrix's signature sound, demonstrating his constant evolution as a producer. Garrix's 2020 releases, including No Man's Land, marked a further departure from his big room past. The track featured John Martin on vocals, and the production leaned more towards deep house with cinematic touches. His sound was maturing. It wasn't about just building up and breaking down, it was about creating atmospheres. One of the standout tracks of his live performances. This version takes the emotional intensity of the original and adds a raw, live energy that can only be felt at his concerts.

a stunning collaboration with George Ezra, bringing in acoustic guitar and a folk-like feel, while still maintaining Garrix's signature electronic production. The blend of genres here is a perfect example of Garrix's ability to evolve and blend influences.

as Garrix continues to expand his catalogue and experiment with sounds. He remains one of the most influential figures in dance music. His growth as an artist shows his maturity and commitment to his craft. He's no longer the 17-year-old who blew up with Animals. He's a multifaceted producer, musician, and cultural force. And his journey is just beginning. A deeper, more introspective collaboration. With John Martin's haunting vocals and Garrix's evolving production style, this track explores the theme of uncertainty and self-discovery.

0: Martin Garrix's story is just beginning. His impact on dance music has already been monumental, and he continues to push boundaries. With every track, every collaboration, he builds on the legacy of the electronic artists who paved the way for him and creates something new for the next generation. His story is still unfolding, and the world will continue to dance to the rhythm of his evolution.
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1: Sono le 10. 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

0: In your headphones while you run. On the streets when you're coming home late. In the evening after a long, heavy day. 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

In your headphones while you run. On the streets when you're coming home late. In the evening after a long, heavy day. The rhythm may change, but the music stays, and we are right there with you. 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
3: Welcome to Algoritmo Sonoro. I'm Cynthia, and tonight we're opening a deep conversation, artificial intelligence and mental health. We live in a world that never stops as notifications, pressure, comparisons, and algorithms shaping how we see ourselves. But who's really taking care of our minds in this digital storm?

For young people, mental health and technology are deeply connected. Social media shows them how they should feel, how they should look, and even how they should think. It's a mirror that reflects, distorts, and sometimes breaks the image of who they are.

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1: That's true. 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

I've read messages from young listeners who feel overwhelmed, constant comparison, digital burnout, and the fear of missing out. Maybe we need to stop scrolling and start breathing again. Because silence is not emptiness, it's healing.

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And for many, that's the hardest sound of all.

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Technology connects us, but it can also isolate us. The difference lies in how we use it, as a shield or as a bridge.

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0: Back on Algoritmo Sonoro. Let's talk about AI therapy. Yes, therapy run by artificial intelligence. From chatbots that offer emotional support to digital counselors available 24/7, young people are increasingly turning to machines to feel heard.

maybe, max, but even a calculated response can make a difference if it reaches someone who feels unseen. For some, a chat with AI at 2 a.m. is better than facing silence alone.

AI-driven mental health apps are booming. They track moods, breathing, sleep, even predict anxiety. But mental health isn't math. Emotions don't fit into perfect graphs, no matter how advanced the algorithm.

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Empathy takes time. Machines respond instantly. But healing takes more than data. It takes connection, eye contact, imperfection.

We've got a message from Sophia in Dublin. Cynthia, I use an AI chatbot when I'm sad. It helps, but it also feels weird, like talking to a mirror that talks back. Sophia, maybe that's what AI therapy really is, a mirror reflecting our emotions until we learn to face them ourselves.

And of course, we can't forget the humans behind the code, the developers trying to teach empathy to machines. It's strange, isn't it? We're programming compassion into circuits, hoping they'll remind us how to feel.

And thank you, Peter Biscape, the mind behind Algoritmo Sonoro, and Domenico Zambarelli, who made it possible for us to explore these ideas on air. Without them, this program wouldn't exist.

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1: As we reach the final part of the show, I want to ask, what will mental health look like in the age of AI? Will we rely on apps more than people? Will our emotions be analyzed by algorithms before we even feel them ourselves?

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They talk openly about anxiety, burnout, self-worth, things older generations kept silent. AI might give them tools, but it's courage that gives them voices.

And that's why we'll always need each other, Max. You bring order, we bring chaos. Somewhere between the two, maybe we'll find balance.

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feel the beat drop, hearts exploding, pushing power, energy's loading. 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
1: Welcome to Algoritmo Sonoro. I'm Cynthia, and tonight we're opening a deep conversation, artificial intelligence and mental health. We live in a world that never stops as notifications, pressure, comparisons, and algorithms shaping how we see ourselves. But who's really taking care of our minds in this digital storm?

For young people, mental health and technology are deeply connected. Social media shows them how they should feel, how they should look, and even how they should think. It's a mirror that reflects, distorts, and sometimes breaks the image of who they are.

That's true, Max AI may not judge, but it designs the filters, the rankings, the likes, and suddenly, we measure our happiness with a number on a screen.

I've read messages from young listeners who feel overwhelmed, constant comparison, digital burnout, and the fear of missing out. Maybe we need to stop scrolling and start breathing again. Because silence is not emptiness, it's healing.

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When the world goes quiet, we finally hear our own thoughts. And for many, that's the hardest sound of all.

If you're listening right now and you've ever felt anxious online, you're not alone. Technology connects us, but it can also isolate us. The difference lies in how we use it, as a shield or as a bridge.

0: 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Tell us how you deal with digital stress. 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
1: Weekend mornings just got a whole lot faster. Wake up, lace up, and let the beats push you forward with Runbeat, your ultimate soundtrack to hit the ground running. Every Saturday and Sunday, from 7 to 9 a.m., non-stop dance energy to fuel your pace and fire up your weekend. Whether you're chasing miles or just chasing the vibe, Runbeat is your power-up. 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
3: Not everything that sounds is human. Not every rhythm comes from the past. Welcome to the future of music. Welcome to the voice of the algorithm. This is The Sound Algorithm. 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
0: Back on Algoritmo Sonoro. Let's talk about AI therapy. Yes, therapy run by artificial intelligence. From chatbots that offer emotional support to digital counselors available 24/7, young people are increasingly turning to machines to feel heard.

maybe, max, but even a calculated response can make a difference if it reaches someone who feels unseen. For some, a chat with AI at 2 a.m. is better than facing silence alone.

AI-driven mental health apps are booming. They track moods, breathing, sleep, even predict anxiety. But mental health isn't math. Emotions don't fit into perfect graphs, no matter how advanced the algorithm.

And maybe that's where the problem lies. Empathy takes time. Machines respond instantly. But healing takes more than data. It takes connection, eye contact, imperfections.

We've got a message from Sophia in Dublin. Cynthia, I use an AI chatbot when I'm sad. It helps, but it also feels weird, like talking to a mirror that talks back. Sophia, maybe that's what AI therapy really is, a mirror reflecting our emotions until we learn to face them ourselves.

And of course, we can't forget the humans behind the code, the developers trying to teach empathy to machines. It's strange, isn't it? We're programming compassion into circuits, hoping they'll remind us how to feel.

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1: Not everything that sounds is human. Not every rhythm comes from the past. Welcome to the future of music. Welcome to the voice of the algorithm. 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
2: As we reach the final part of the show, I want to ask, what will mental health look like in the age of AI? Will we rely on apps more than people? Will our emotions be analyzed by algorithms before we even feel them ourselves?

Young people today are redefining what mental health means. They talk openly about anxiety, burnout, self-worth, things older generations kept silent. AI might give them tools, but it's courage that gives them voices.

And that's why we'll always need each other, Max. You bring order, we bring chaos. Somewhere between the two, maybe we'll find balance.

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Turn off your notifications, close your laptop, breathe. Remember that your value isn't measured in likes, but in how you feel when you're really present.

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You can text us at 328-336-8434. I'm Cynthia, and this is Radio Italia Network, where technology meets emotion, and the rhythm of the digital generation keeps playing. Take care of your mind, and stay human.